out on me. I find it so ridiculous, so hilarious being alive and doing things. Honestly, I cannot take things seriously. It's just, what the fuck is going on?

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0: Bye.

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And watch those funny, stupid little videos all afternoon. 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And we laugh at the round dinner table about our little stories.

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1: RTP. 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
1: 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And what you can do with the rhythm. And the love. And the rhythm. 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And the rhythm. 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
1: Esta é a RTP Antena 3 Madeira. 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

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I tried to pick it up. It was there. 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Maybe, like a water, I wash my face and I become clean again.

RLC round 6 on the set. I stress in the haven and you get it in the flesh. But your messaging is still over text. When we were friends, but you ain't making it a friendly end of us. Me in the setting with some really pain weather. Let me break a sweat with no sweat. Can't show my temper in this temperature. I'll be forever if you're negative forever. I'm from a place that you never would select. I'm here for sunsets and sangria. Should mash up with mushrooms. You knew the blueprint, you know the setup. You met the old me, and now I'm blessed. I can't we forget it, I can't we forget it. Sucker for apologies, forever on my penance.

No one to hassle you, no one to tell you where to go or what to do. It's just you're alone, you've peace and quiet, nothing around you but

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And if I had to bet, well, I mix these vocals to go from right to left. Oh, don't get me started on how I party.